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1: 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Para sa dugang kasayuran, mahimong makontak sa cellphone number 0917-525-0939 or 0919-089-7424. 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
2: 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Ito ang himpilan na kampiyon sa balita, kampiyon sa musika, kampiyon sa drama, kampiyon sa komentaryo, at kampiyon sa serbisyo publiko sa Dumaguete City. 97.7 K5 News FM, championing the lives of the Filipino.

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And all your friends, they think we're mad. 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

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You're the thunder on my rainy day, shawty. You lit the skies, left me all amazed. 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

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Ito ang himpilan na kampiyon sa balita, kampiyon sa musika, kampiyon sa drama, kampiyon sa komentaryo, at kampiyon sa serbisyo publiko sa Dumaguete City. 97.7 K5 News FM, championing the lives of the Filipinos.